Every day I go on the internet and it's a new rumor about FGL. It's Florida Georgia Line getting back together. Are they not? I just want them to stop playing with my emotions. Do or don't at this point. Here they are with Stay. It's Country Nights.

I've just determined over the last few days at work that I can't be trusted to wear, like, color clothing. I'm not, like, messy or anything, but apparently I just can't stop staining it, so...

0: My thing.
1: What did you say?
2: What did you say?
3: You said what?
4: I didn't say it.
0: And when it comes to us as adults, I feel like we all got our thing of like what we can't be trusted with. Denise, what is that for you?
5: For me, it's a new show. If I get into a show and a new season comes out, I am on that couch watching it. You will not catch me until that season's completely watched.
0: I don't know what happened, but I have come down with a Love Island flu and I will not be attending work tomorrow.
5: Oh, same. So yeah. Good.
0: I feel like I can never make a pact with someone. Like, I literally said to my mom the other day, I'm like, oh, Dutton Ranch, we should watch that together. And then what did I do? Watch both episodes out by myself.
5: Oh, yeah, I can never commit to watching with someone. My fiance is a one-episode-a-night type of person.
0: Oh, God.
5: Sorry, you're running behind.
0: Yeah, it's true what they say. Opposites actually do attract then.
5: Yeah, absolutely.

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1: We're talking about things we do not trust ourselves with as an adult. Judy, what is your thing?
2: Oh, my goodness. 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And my husband knows every single time, and I'll try to hide it from him, but I just can't.
1: My dad is the exact same, Judy. Like, literally, I'll be walking out to my car, and he'll be like, hey, drive safe, and just stay away from the curb.
2: Yeah, I know. 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
1: Judy, I'll be looking out for you on the roads, okay?
2: Yes.

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0: 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I hope he has a killer performance on the show as well. 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

Okay, coming up in just a few minutes, we're going to get to our top five at nine, the most trending talked about songs in country music. In the last few nights, I'm not going to lie, Ella Langley has scooped up multiple spots on this top five at nine. And it just, I feel like it's not fair to the other country songs, although they are talked about a lot. So I'm going to play one now. This is like a bonus top five at nine. And then in a few minutes, we'll get to the rest. Here's Choose in Texas on Country Nights. Crank it up.

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3: Okay, number 5 is from Iggy Maroney. This is off of her Cloud 9 album, and truly, I mean this fully, like with my full chest, 10 toes down. It is a no-skip album, and I wasn't expecting that, I'll be honest. This is such an incredible album. If you're looking to listen to something through its entirety, the way it was written, definitely give it a listen. There are a couple songs on this album that really flex how good of a songwriter Megan Maroney is, and she really doesn't get enough credit for it. This first song I'm going to play for you tonight on the Top 5 at 9 is a great example of that. It's called Medicine. Crank it up.
1: Number 5.

0: Megan Maroney, Medicine, at number 5 on tonight's Top 5 at 9. We're at our number 4 spot, and we find Shania Twain, our queen of country and pop. Now, she has released a new song in anticipation of her new album coming out soon. This one is called Dirty Rosie.
1: Number 4.

Rosie, Shania Twain's brand new song at number 4 on tonight's Top 5 at 9. We're at number 3 where we find Jordan Davis. This is his newest single called Turn This Truck Around.

0: Jordan Davis, Turn This Truck Around. That's at number three, the halfway point on tonight's Top 5 at 9. Read our top two songs, and this is where we find Ella Langley on our list, where she belongs. Her second single to be released off the Dandelion album. This one's the most talked about online for sure. It's called Be Her.
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Okay, I got a new one from Tucker Wetmore for ya. That was a tongue twister. This is a song that is favorited by anyone who doesn't have fair hair and loves country music. It's called Brunette on Country Nights.

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1: Right now, I have some Luke Combs for you. We actually got Luke Combs to dance to this song with us. 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We danced to this song here, called One Number Away. Crank it up. 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

0: 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At least not until Sam McDade does.
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2: Yeah, but you know what? I do want to go to bed right now. So I am out of here. I will be hanging out with you tomorrow from 6 till 10. And then on Saturday from 7 till midnight. So prepare to be sick of me. I'm going to leave you with a great playlist. And kicking it off is Luke Bryan. I Don't Want This Night to End, which is very fitting. Although I am a little sleepy. Go on forever. I always have fun with you. Thanks for hanging out. I'm Sam McDade, and this has been Country Nights, and I'll see you tomorrow.

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1: What's up, y'all? It's Bailey Zimmerman. Here's my song, Chevy Silverado. I bought my grandpa's Chevy Silverado, and I lived my life in that truck, and I think that's why it's so special to me.

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1: Tonight, the Stanley Cup playoffs continue with Game 2 of the Western Conference Final. In Game 1, the top-seeded Avalanche suffered just their second loss of the playoffs and their first on home ice. Mitch Marner led the way as Vegas delivered a statement road win to set the tone in the series.
2: 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For the first win on the Western

0: the Avalanche look to respond and even things up in Game 2. 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
2: Hi, Debbie. So Kevin O'Leary says, even if you're miserable, stay in your marriage anyway, because divorce is a financial disaster for everyone. What are your thoughts on this?
3: I would have to say he is so wrong. I think it's well worth it. I was married for 25 years, and I'm saying, yes, it had good times, but near the end, it had awful times. Even though I lost a lot more than your last caller, I would have been happy with $50,000.
2: You had a house?
3: We had a house. We had a 100-acre farm.
2: Wow.
3: We had another rental place in Kingston. We had three kids together. But in the end, you only live once, and you might as well be happy and have peace of mind. So I lost a lot more than the $50,000.
2: How much? Tell us, Debbie.
3: Probably I had to pay him out $220,000.
2: That stings, Debbie.
3: I know. Sting, right?
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3: It's happiness. It's peace of mind. I have wonderful family. I have friends. I travel. I'm in more debt. I have a mortgage and all those kind of things. But I have my life, and it's worth more than $220,000.
2: Yeah.
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3: When you have kids, they don't get to a certain age when you're free of that. No, it's forever, right, PJ?
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2: Yeah, no, I would say I borrow money from my mom still all the time, and I'm 51.
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2: You have the same cup and you won't drink from any other cup because this is the cup that you love?
3: Yeah, it's my Saturday morning, Sunday morning coffee cup.
4: And you only use it on those days?
3: Yeah, because I don't want it to leave the house in case it gets broken.
2: Describe it to us.
3: It's white. It's not too big. It's not too small. I'm a carpenter, so it's got a bunch of power tools all over it.
2: Ah, there it is.
4: Nice.
3: Yeah, it's designed to look like blueprints, like the blue lettering and all that. It's just
4: okay.
3: Cool looking mug. And I think my favorite thing about it is the fact that it's just perfect. Like, it's not too big that your coffee's cold by the time you're done, but it's not too small that you're like, oh, now I got to get up off the couch and go get another one.
4: It's funny you mentioned that because I have been looking for a good mug. We have...

0: We have probably, I'm conservatively speaking, we have 40 mugs in our house, at least. Mm-hmm. And I can never find one that is like, it just, does yours fit your hand perfectly? Is that part
1: yep.
0: of it?
1: Yep, all four fingers fit right.
0: Exactly.
1: Like, they're not stuck with, like, your pinky hanging out and it gets all sore from all
0: yes.
1: the, you know, yeah.
2: This is a problem I didn't know men had.
0: It's so true.
2: It's got to be a man thing because women have smaller hands generally, right? So I didn't even think about that.
1: It's the only mug that's still in my apartment. The rest of my mugs, my girlfriend has decided that she wants to take them to her house with coffee in them, and then they just stay there. And I've had to tell her, like, this one does not go past the threshold of the front door.
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1: Good morning. I'm Eva Fragiscados. Multiple Canadians on board an aid flotilla intercepted by Israeli forces and detained by Israel over the weekend have arrived in Turkey after being deported by Israel. Canada's Foreign Affairs Minister Anita Anand says Global Affairs Canada officials are in Turkey, ensuring Canadians get urgent medical care so they can return to this country as soon as possible. She says she's also received more information on the, quote, appalling abuse of the Canadians detained in Israel. NDP leader Merritt Stiles is talking grocery prices today. She's holding a news conference to introduce a motion that will make groceries more affordable for families in Ontario. She's said to speak this morning at 10. In Alberta, the debate about separation from this country continues. Premier Danielle Smith made a primetime address last night announcing that Albertans will vote this fall about whether to kickstart the process that could result in separation. If the majority vote yes in October, it would not trigger a separation. Instead, Smith says the vote will help the province decide whether to hold a referendum on separation at some point in the future. In sports, the Blue Jays beat the Yankees 2-0. They'll play the Pirates tonight at 7:07. In Kingston today, we've got sunny skies and a high of 18. Tonight, clear with a low of 8 degrees. And on Saturday, mainly sunny, increasing cloudiness around the noon hour and a chance of showers with a high of 17.
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2: This is Robin and PJ.
3: 6:07, it's Robin and PJ. My Habs are unstoppable. 6-2. See you later, Hurricanes. Game 2 goes tomorrow at 7 o'clock, okay? Wow. And we will dominate this series.
4: Most traditional sports fans would refer to that as bandwagon jumping.
3: Not me.
4: As you jump on the Habs bandwagon and leave your precious Leafs in the dust.
3: I'm not cheering for the Leafs. I'll do that next year.
4: Right, of course. Okay.
3: So, Sunday is May 24th. That means you can finally plant things, according to PJ.
4: That's right. This weekend will be the planting weekend. There's other stuff going on, but my daughter actually texted me last night. She's like, are we planting this weekend? So, yes, there will be some planting going on this weekend. Got some veggies to do, and my daughter focuses more on the flower portion of the yard. So, but I'm glad she's into it. A few of my kids are kind of into it, but
3: yeah, I'm not into it. I'll be watching my Habs. Wow. Is there a game on Sunday? Okay. Nope, that doesn't work with the schedule.
4: I don't know if there is.
3: No, I don't think so.
4: I'm sure there's a game this weekend.
3: It's tomorrow.
4: Mm. Oh, right. There you go. So, but yeah, it's great. And the process, it's time consuming with the whole process of gardening, especially vegetable gardening, but, the

0: good news is the payoff is great. My garlic looks amazing right now. It's coming up really good, so can't wait for that. I've got 60 bulbs of garlic.
1: Oh, I'm excited to taste your wares of garlic. Oh, yeah. I'm just assuming you'll bring some in.
0: Well, I guess.
1: Okay.
0: I didn't know you're a garlic fan.
1: Yeah, I like garlic. Who doesn't? Vampires. Those are the only people. Okay?
0: Pretty much.
1: Congratulations to Stephen Colbert. His final show last night. We'll have some highlights from that on the way. Sir Paul McCartney, the final guest.
0: Of course.
1: He wanted it to be the Pope. Apparently, like, that was Stephen Colbert. Yeah, he was trying to get the Pope.
0: He was trying his best.
1: Yeah.
0: Because the Pope, the new Pope is American.
1: Yes.
0: So, I mean, he was hopeful, but...
1: The Pope-mobile couldn't cross... Couldn't cross from the Vatican, make it over. That's too bad.
0: There's only so many things you can ask for and actually confirm them.
1: That's understandable. And
0: so, but he tried. He gave it the old college try.
1: He did. I feel like everybody I see now looks like Riley Green. Like, I'll go to the gym. There's a guy there. We were at an event last night. I'm like, hey, that guy looks like Riley Green. Yeah. Everyone does now.
0: Okay, you should have asked.
2: If you showed up, I wouldn't let you in.

0: 95.5.
1: 617 qualify for boots with the passes and the camping and the parking. That
2: all
1: could be
2: the things.
1: You after 7 o'clock this morning. The Stephen Colbert Show with special guest Paul McCartney signing off for the last time last night. We've got some highlights coming up from that special. When you retire, do you think it will be an easy transition for you, or maybe you already have, or will you be bored? 269-269, because I've seen both happen.
2: A lot of people just find a lot of stuff to do. Mm-hmm. Like my parents, when they retired, they got busier. And it wasn't with work. It was
1: just with fun things
2: other
1: that they
2: stuff go. Well, like they wanted I wouldn't to go say fun or? Stuff, but oh. Yeah, they just...
1: They volunteered.
2: Get involved in groups, and there's different things going on. And other people I know that have retired have actually ended up back working with the same company just on like a part-time basis. And because oftentimes the companies, they accept your retirement.
1: Buzz
2: however.
1: It. They haven't planned. Buzz it.
2: No, it's not a planning thing.
1: It gets a buzz from
2: who's
1: me.
2: Who's they haven't planned?
1: To me, the company hasn't planned properly for somebody to take over that position. And then they need you back because they're like, oh, we need you to train this person.
2: Well, right? Yeah. And what it sounded like to me in those situations I heard about was basically because they had been there so long and had been doing so many things for the company, mm-hmm. when they decide that they want to retire, it wasn't a company saying you have to retire, it was them saying I want to retire.
1: Sure.
2: So then they give them the option of coming back on a part-time basis to either help or help bring in the next wave, etc. The great thing is that all the ones that I've talked to about this said it was amazing because they did minimal amounts of work, they didn't have any pressure on them whatsoever, and they paid them a ton of money to do it. So It's the best of both worlds. You retire, you get your package or whatever it is, and then a few weeks later, they had them doing some extra stuff on the side that they were totally capable of doing and had no problem doing, and made extra money.
1: I will tell you right now that the day I retire, if that can ever happen, the day I retire, I will not be back.
2: You're done.
1: Done.
2: Finished.
1: Don't call me back. I'm not coming to whatever it is that I'm doing at that time. But a lot of people, you know, that's their time. They're like, they look forward to it. I don't think, like, what I remember when my brother retired early. So he retired in his late 50s.
2: Mm-hmm.
1: And I remember for the first little while, like, it was like the phone, because my brother worked in HR, so often his phone was very busy. And then all of a sudden, the phone calls stopped. Like, nobody, there was no calls, yeah. Right? Like, it's like a different stage of your life where you're like, oh, now I get just to do what I want. But, like, a lot of people, y'all, maybe your other friends or whatever, they're still working, right? Mm-hmm. Your family members are still working.
2: Mm-hmm.
1: Anna's here. She says, hi, Robin and PJ, on the text line at 269-269. I retired 2 weeks ago. My office threw me a retirement lunch. Then the next day, my husband and I went on our first camping trip in our new trailer. We had a great time and celebrated our new life and are enjoying the journey so far. Well, that sounds amazing.
2: There you go.
1: Also,
2: good start.
1: How come there's never a retirement rager? It's always a luncheon.
2: Yeah, usually.
1: Right?
2: Yeah, it's like, see you later. Everybody
1: if you
2: get
1: had
2: back
1: a retirement,
2: work.
1: If you've been to a retirement rager, 269-269, I want to hear about that.
2: I don't think people go to
1: come on, someone has had a
2: now,
1: retirement rager.
2: Friends and family might put together a rager, because I was at one a little while ago, actually, and it was a couple of weeks ago, and it was a group of family and friends and co-workers and former co-workers, and we all got together. It wasn't, I wouldn't call it a rager in the sense that it was like, you know, it wasn't that.
1: You're right.
2: There was a lot of people.
1: That sound does generally instigate a rager.
2: But there was a lot of people, you know? Now, way more than there would have been at, you know, a luncheon when you leave the building.
1: Also, Anna, I hope that luncheon wasn't a potluck, okay? That definitely would get a buzz.
2: Yeah, potluck period is a problem.
1: When you retire, do you think it's going to be an easy transition, or will you be bored? 269-269 is the text line.
2: There's Mackenzie Porter. You look like-

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0: to us, basically your dad turned into your mom when he retired. Is that?
1: Exactly. I laugh about it, and it's been 6 years.
0: Ah. Okay, so.
2: Please explain.
0: Yeah, set the scene. When your dad's still working, what annoys him to no end?
1: Everything extracurricular my mom did after work. So all the committees she was on, the execs for all the sports we were on, the coaching she did, all the musical instruments she decided to learn, it drove him nuts. He felt like he had no time with her, no time with us. And now that he's retired, he went back and worked part-time at a grocery store. He's taking care of my in-laws while my mom's still working. My mom's no longer part of any committee, and now he's part of the rec committee, the senior committee. He runs euchre every night, or every Tuesday night where they live. He's on about 5 different boards. He plays instruments now, and I'm like, what is happening? Where's my dad?
2: They've literally morphed into each other.
0: Yep.
1: Yes.
0: Like they've switched roles.
2: Yeah.
0: Yeah.
2: Has he ever given any explanation? Like, have you called him out on it? Or
1: I've asked him about it, and he just giggles and said, somebody's got to be part of everything.
0: Hilarious. Interesting, too, that he, like PJ said earlier, like he went back to work, and like he enjoys working there part-time, right?
1: Yes. He does.
2: You know what? You got to find something to do. When you get told, when you don't have anything left to do that you've been doing for a long time, you got to find stuff to do.
0: You got to turn into Kristen's mom.
1: Found about 44 things to do.

0: 6:42, Stephen Colbert officially retiring from late night TV last night. Highlights of that are on the way. When you retire, will you love it or will you be bored?
1: Also, Colbert is not retiring from media. I don't think. Oh, he'll be doing the same thing.
0: He'll be coming back. And he'll be popping up in places. Exactly. And be like, oh, there's Stephen Colbert.
1: I thought he was retired.
0: text into 269-269. It says, hi, Robin and PJ. I retired this past New Year's Eve.
1: Oh,
0: it was a big adjustment at first, right?
1: New Year's Eve.
0: It's
1: end of the calendar year kind of thing. Okay.
0: So I didn't like being stuck in the house for the winter, even though it was nice not having to clean the car off.
1: Right.
0: I got lazy, right? And this is, I don't know, I can see it being a hard adjustment at first. It's the spring is nicer. I'm getting out and can spend more time at the trailer. It sure is easy making appointments now. And I don't even know how I ever fit work in.
1: I'm so busy now that I'm retired. You know what? It's funny, that phrase. I've heard many people who are retired say that I'm busier now than when I was working.
0: Crazy.
1: My mom has said that several times. Like, she's got everything. She's got her walking group.
0: Noreen is a big deal.
1: Oh, my.
0: If I was retired,
1: so
0: I would be hanging out with your mom.
1: Your mom, too. She's always doing stuff.
0: My mom doesn't even have time. When PJ and I call her at, like, 8 in the morning, she's on her way out somewhere. She's like, I have to go. Why are you calling
1: 60 seconds into the phone call, she's like,
0: she
1: okay,
0: hangs
1: all
0: up
1: right,
0: on
1: well,
0: us.
1: You kids have a good day. It's like, wait a minute. What do you got?

0: better stuff to do?
1: And the answer
0: is
1: yes.
0: Yes, she does.
1: Yeah.
0: 269-269 is the text line.
1: John, you're retired. What are you even doing awake?
2: I'm working on a golf course, and we start at 5 or 6 in the morning.
1: Oh, so you went from your real job to retiring, and now you get to do the job that you've always wanted to do, which is just drive around willy-nilly doing things on the golf course.
2: That's right. I worked on a golf course during high school and university, and I walked out of the high school and onto the golf course the next day.
0: Oh, man, I got to tell you. That is like my dream job.
1: This is, you're doing what PJ wishes he was doing.
2: I get it. It's awesome.
0: Like the weather's great. You're on the golf course. You probably get access to great tee times. Oh.
2: Yeah, free golf if you want it. But, you know, when you work here for 8 or 9 hours, you don't want to go out for another 6 back at work.
0: Yeah, it's true. It is manual labor.
2: It is. It's awesome, though. You know, you don't just cut grass. You know, you get on the end of a shovel and dig drainage and irrigation. And, you know, you put down patios. Stones, you do whatever you got to do.
1: I don't know. This sounds like legit hard work now.
0: Robin's out.
1: I'm out. John, I just want to look at your life span, though. So, like, as a young man, you're in school yourself, but you're out on the golf course because you're like, oh, this is my dream. This is where I want to be. Then you become a teacher, right? So you're back in school for 33 years, and then you're like, I'm done. I'm going back on the golf course. It's full circle, John.
2: It's exactly full circle. And as I said in my text, nobody's mom calls me anymore.

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1: Country 93.5 weather, sunny today with a high of 18 degrees on the way. Down to 8 degrees overnight, and then we're in for a damp weekend with rain and showers tomorrow and Sunday with highs up to 17. Right now in Kingston, it's 6 degrees.
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0: Songs don't get much bigger than that. Ella Langley, Weren't for the Wind. Ella is on fire right now. Man, oh man, the awards, and she's like the most decorated winner at the ACMs in a single night. Unbelievable. The number one and the number two song in the world right now. I mean, that's wild.
1: Did you see that Luke Combs made this $120 donation at a lemonade stand? I guess he bought some lemonade.
0: Oh, well, that's
1: which was nice, right?
0: $120 worth of
1: in
0: lemonade?
1: In Wisconsin. He just, like, shows up at this little side of the road lemonade stand. He's like, here, $120. I'll take a lemonade.
0: My kid was selling lemonade last weekend. I didn't make $120.
1: Move closer to Wisconsin. You would have a better opportunity, all right?
0: Well, when it rains, it pours, you get lemonade.

0: M393.5 News, keeping you connected to the stories that matter in Kingston.
1: Good morning. I'm Eva Fragiscados. Multiple Canadians on board an aid flotilla intercepted by Israeli forces and detained by Israel over the weekend have arrived in Turkey after being deported by Israel. Canada's Foreign Affairs Minister Anita Anand says Global Affairs Canada officials are in Turkey, ensuring Canadians get urgent medical care so they can return to this country as soon as possible. She says she's also received more information on the, quote, appalling abuse of the Canadians detained in Israel. NDP leader Merritt Stiles is talking grocery prices today. She's holding a news conference to introduce a motion that will make groceries more affordable for families in Ontario. She's set to speak this morning at 10. In Alberta, the debate about separation from this country continues. Premier Danielle Smith made a primetime address last night announcing that Albertans will vote this fall about whether to kickstart the process that could result in separation. If the majority vote yes in October, it would not trigger a separation. Instead, Smith says the vote will help the province decide whether to hold a referendum on separation at some point in the future. In sports, the Blue Jays beat the Yankees 2-0. They'll play the Pirates tonight at 7:07. In Kingston today, we've got sunny skies and a high of 18. Tonight, clear with a low of 8 degrees. And on Saturday, mainly sunny, increasing cloudiness around the noon hour and a chance of showers with a high of 17.
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0: of lemonade at a stand on the side of the road because Luke Combs has paid $120.
1: I paid $20 myself. And
0: that's pretty good.
1: When I was pipelining, we had a crew of about 7 or 8 trucks and 3 or 4 guys in each truck. And there's a lemonade stand, so of course I had to stop. And every truck had a 20 or so to put into the pot. I think that kid made a couple $100 that day.
2: Nice.
0: Like, this is a lucrative business.
2: Well, if you're in the right spot, like A, near those guys, or B, near Luke Combs.
1: Absolutely. If you don't stop at a lemonade stand, you're a jerk.
0: Right, you're a jerk. And you can't just give, like, you know, it's 25 cents. You're like, I can't just give, you know, these kids are working hard, right?
1: Well, yeah.
2: You can't pay the listed price.
0: No.
1: No. You get a tip. Heavily, yep. Of course. Kids.
0: Okay, new question. What's the most you've paid for a glass of lemonade at a stand at the side of the road? 269-269.
2: Also, does it have to be good?
1: No.
0: No. That's the thing. You're not going to taste it before you buy it.
2: No,
0: you can't try
2: true.
0: Before you buy, right? Yeah. Kyle's like, here's $20. This might suck, but whatever.
1: Yeah, dump it out around the corner, whatever. After

0: It's Robin and PJ. Hey, if you haven't already qualified for our boots package, your chance before 8 o'clock this morning.
1: Right.
0: Make sure you keep listening to qualify. That includes the tickets, the camping, and the parking. I know we were going to do something else here, but I just see that there's a good text at 269-269,
1: okay,
0: yeah. So I'm going to read it.
1: Because
0: Lemonade, right? So Luke Combs, he's out on the weekend, and Monica posted this actually just after the weekend, so you probably saw it on our socials. Luke Combs out cruising around on a hot Saturday afternoon in Wisconsin. Right, he's enjoying some downtime between a couple of sold out shows. He does a little golfing, wraps up his round, decides to make a quick stop for a drink at a kid's lemonade stand.
1: Nice.
0: The boys running it are two brothers, Will and Luke Dallum, along with their friend Finley, and they were shocked to discover that a strange man in a black SUV pulls out with a camera guy, jumps out, and they're willing to pay $120 for four lemonades. And the moms are like, who's this guy? Is he a professional golfer? Like, what's going on?
1: They didn't recognize him?
0: Not right away. I mean, he's wearing his glasses. He's got his golf gear on. He's not Luke Combs on stage.
1: And you're not expecting to see Luke Combs pull
0: over. Not expecting it. It's random, right? And then one of the moms, like, finally is like, no, that's Luke Combs. And then everyone's like, oh, my gosh, what?
1: Why didn't he pay more?
0: How much have you paid for a lemonade at the side of the road? Because you know you can't just pull up and spend 25 cents, can you?
1: No, can't pay the listed price.
0: Okay, here's a good one. Good morning, Robin and PJ. My daughter, wife, and friend and I were walking down to a lemonade stand on our cottage road, right? This is a prime location for lemonade stands.
1: Sure, yeah.
0: On the way down, I saw my neighbor had his boat for sale. We bought our lemonade, and on the way back, I bought the boat for $5,000. My wife and daughter said it was the most expensive glass of lemonade ever.
1: That's an expensive glass of lemonade.
0: Thank you for that, Pat.
1: But they got a boat out of it.
0: Yeah, I'm not sure it quite qualifies in the same caliber as, like, giving that money to the kids that run the stand.
1: Because technically you didn't pay $5,000 for the lemonade. You just, paid. I mean, hopefully they paid a little
0: bit
1: more for the lemonade.
0: You got sidetracked. You just got sidetracked. Okay. Lemonade will do that to you.
1: Especially if it's good lemonade.
0: Yeah, right? Lemonade. It's going
1: to
0: get you.
1: Although, as I said, it doesn't necessarily have to taste really good. You just got to pay a little bit above the going price.
0: Be prepared out there this weekend, okay?

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12: Tonight, the Stanley Cup playoffs continue with Game 2 of the Western Conference Final. In Game 1, the top-seeded Avalanche suffered just their second loss of the playoffs and their first on home ice. Mitch Marner led the way as Vegas delivered a statement road win to set the tone in the series.
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14: Country 93.5 weather, sunny today with a high of 18 degrees on the way. Down to 8 degrees overnight, and then we're in for a damp weekend with rain and showers tomorrow and Sunday with highs up to 17. Right now in Kingston, it's 6 degrees.
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2: Oh, we haven't done that yet. Mm-hmm. Yeah, we got to do that. Hey, so Stephen Colbert shut her down last night.
1: That's it. 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
2: Final show for the Late Show. And I think a lot of people are pretty disappointed that this is another example of how late night television and television in general, or the news media in general, has been kind of silenced, mm-hmm. if you will. And it's unfortunate that the show is going off the air. But they've had a good run, and they had a good run leading up to last night, because they knew they were going to be going to the last show. He's had a lot of great guests on,
1: sure.
2: and last night was no exception. So a little recap of how things went down on the final show with Stephen Colbert last night.
3: On night one of the Colbert Report, back in the day, I said, anyone can read the news to you. I promise to feel the news at you. Tonight is our final broadcast from the Ed Sullivan Theater, where... No, we were lucky enough to be here for the last 11 years.
4: Yes.
3: All right, that was, can't take this for granted. Nice to see you, as always. But what are you doing here, buddy?
5: I was just explaining to Paul Rudd that, you know, for your last guest, you wanted someone you go back with. So we could talk about the good old days when you and I were doing Second City together.
3: It's not.

0: It's not you either, Tim.
1: Screw you, Colbert! You know what? You got what you deserved.
0: The owner of the music of a Charlie Brown Christmas and other Peanuts television specials has filed 4 lawsuits yesterday against those illegally using the famous song Linus and Lucy. Anyone illegally using that music is going to have to pay through the nose. Lewis? Playing the same Peanuts music that I just said people were being sued for using without permission? Is that what you're doing? Oh no, I hope this doesn't cost CBS any money. It's great to see you, but I hate to tell you, buddy, you're not my last guest.
2: Ouchie.
0: The Pope, who was definitely my guest tonight, has canceled. Who's going to be my last guest now?
3: Hey, shit, what about me?

0: McCartney was the last guest.
1: Too bad about the Pope.
0: Well, you know, although the way he delivered that line saying that, oh no, the Pope isn't my last guest, I wonder if he really had a chance. I don't know. So
1: it's the end of another
0: Colbert's
1: era.
0: Stephen Colbert's a funny dude.
1: Yeah, he really is.
0: He's a funny dude.
1: And I'm sure we'll see him pop up in cameos all over the place.
0: For sure. Yeah, he ain't going away. The question is, what is he going to do next? Is he going to do like a podcast? Is he going to do something else on television?
1: The Robin and PJ Show is proud to announce the third on this morning show, Stephen Colbert.
0: Yeah. Welcome to the show, Stephen Colbert.
1: Just kidding. We can't afford that.
0: I mean, we asked him.
1: He's like the Pope on this show, okay?
0: Exactly.
1: Didn't show up.
0: We tried to get him, but he wouldn't come.

0: Yeah, you could. You could be headed to Boots.
1: You and three friends, that is.
2: Fantastic. You get the camping, the parking. You get to see all your favorite bands all in one place over the course of the weekend up at Burrows Creek. It is a party.
1: The Chicks will be there. Mm-hmm. Russell Dickerson is going to be there. Jonas Bros are going to be there.
2: Somebody will be selling lemonade at a stand.
1: What you got to do now, though, is text the code word BOOTS, B-O-O-T-S, BOOTS, and your first and last name to 269-269. 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
2: Oh, and then we're going to award another package on Monday morning, so you got to get going.
1: So you got to get in. Now's a great opportunity to do just that. 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And then you'll have to figure out, who should I take with me on this trip? It's coming up right now. Chris Young, I'm coming over.

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10: Country 93.5 weather, sunny today with a high of 18 degrees on the way. Down to 8 degrees overnight, and then we're in for a damp weekend with rain and showers tomorrow and Sunday with highs up to 17. Right now in Kingston, it's 6 degrees.
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12: Hello?
10: Carrie?
12: Robin?
10: Yes.
13: You guys know each other?
10: Yes. Finally, somebody that is like right away, they're like, yes, I know exactly who this is. Carrie, I've been waiting my whole life for this to happen.
12: Sorry, PJ, too.
13: Thank you. I appreciate that.
10: Well, Carrie, you already know what's happening then. Carrie, what is happening right now?
13: You tell us what's happening.
10: You tell us.
12: What is happening? Yep. I am qualifying to go to Boots and Hart for my very first time.
13: Yes, you are.
10: Oh, my gosh. The first time is like no other time.
12: That's what my daughters tell me. I may or may not take them.
13: You put it out there into the universe, so...
12: Well, they didn't take me.
13: Oh, payback.
10: That's a great point.
13: Payback, so you know what, right?
12: That's right.
13: I mean, you don't have to take your daughters. You can just take all your besties.
12: I could.
10: And set up a campsite right beside your daughters and then give them the evil eye when they get back to their tent too late.
12: That would be perfect.
13: Right, and just tell them, hey... How much did this cost you? Because it cost me nothing.
12: Oh, this sounds just like poetic justice.
10: Carrie, we're going to award that prize pack on Monday, and fingers crossed it will be you, okay?
12: Thank you so much.

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1: Good morning. I'm Eva Fragiscados. Multiple Canadians on board an aid flotilla intercepted by Israeli forces and detained by Israel over the weekend have arrived in Turkey after being deported by Israel. Canada's Foreign Affairs Minister Anita Anand says Global Affairs Canada officials are in Turkey ensuring Canadians get urgent medical care so they can return to this country as soon as possible. She says she's also received more information on the, quote, appalling abuse of the Canadians detained in Israel. NDP leader Merritt Stiles is talking grocery prices today. She's holding a news conference to introduce a motion that will make groceries more affordable for families in Ontario. She said to speak this morning at 10. In Alberta, the debate about separation from this country continues. Premier Danielle Smith made a primetime address last night announcing that Albertans will vote this fall about whether to kickstart the process that could result in separation. If the majority vote yes in October, it would not trigger a separation. Instead, Smith says the vote will help the province decide whether to hold a referendum on separation at some point in the future. In sports, the Blue Jays beat the Yankees 2-0. They'll play the Pirates tonight at 7:07. In Kingston today, we've got sunny skies and a high of 18. Tonight, clear with a low of 8 degrees. And on Saturday, mainly sunny, increasing cloudiness around the noon hour and a chance of showers with a high of 17.
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1: You know, Robin, $1,000 could get me a lot of sheep poop, sheep manure for my gardening this weekend.
2: Not sure where that was going. It wasn't.
1: Hey, if you're into sheep poop, I'm your guy. It's honestly, it's okay. my grandfather's secret recipe for the garden using sheep manure. Yep.
2: Where are you going to get that?
1: Get it anywhere.
2: Oh.
1: Mayntar, Rona, all the places.
2: All right, well.
1: If you have $1,000, though.
2: Now that you've got that pro tip, you should definitely text us.
1: Yes, for sure. Text us your first and last name to 269-269 right now, because somebody's going to play $1,000 Minute, and you want it to be you so you can buy some sheep manure, if you want.
2: Okay.
1: It's coming up after James Barker.

0: questions. 60 seconds. $1,000 up for grabs. It's Robin and PJ's $1,000 Minute.
1: Okay, Jenny, any big plans for the weekend?
2: No, nothing too exciting. Going to help my daughter do a little yard work.
3: Nice. Okay, anything involving sheep manure?
2: No manure this weekend.
1: Jenny, did you know about the sheep manure thing, or is that new information?
2: No, that's a little new.
1: Well, we're always learning things.
3: Hey,
1: the more you know,
3: learning.
1: The
3: always
1: more you
3: learning.
1: Know, Jenny. Sometimes
3: well,
1: less
3: out.
1: Is better, too.
3: Let's find out what you do know in the form of 10 questions.
2: Okay,
1: Jenny, 60 seconds going on the clock.

0: Here, you'll answer 10 questions right, and when you do, you'll get $1,000. We will take the first answer that comes out of your mouth. If you don't know, you can pass, and we'll come back to it at the end if there's time, okay?
1: Okay.
2: Would you have called into play if the prize was actually $1,000 of sheep manure?
1: Oh, of course.
0: Jenny, I don't know what's happening here, okay? Just so you know, I have nothing to do with this.
2: All right, enough of this. Are you ready to go?
1: Yeah, I'm ready.
2: All right, let's do it. So, your timer starts now.
0: Who was Stephen Colbert's final guest on The Late Show last night?
1: Pass.
0: What kind of animal does a farrier primarily care for?
1: Horses.
0: Pips are the name of the dots on which classic gaming piece?
1: Dice.
0: In the Lord of the Rings trilogy, who is the actor that plays Gandalf?
1: Pass.
0: What are plants that grow, reproduce, and die all in one season called?
1: Annuals.
0: For Good and Defying Gravity are both songs from which popular Broadway musical?
1: Pass.
0: Which purple Teletubby has a triangle on its head?
1: Pass.
0: What's the name for a baby goose?
1: Gander.
0: What does CEO stand for?
1: Chief Executive Officer.
2: Oh, the buzzer. Well, you
1: so
2: got,
1: much easier when you're not playing.
0: Right?
2: You did fairly well, though, with the stuff that you answered. The stuff you passed, you didn't get time to get back to. The final guest on The Late Show last night was Stephen Colbert, was Sir Paul McCartney.
1: So much better if I don't go to bed at 8:30.
2: In the Lord of the Rings film trilogy, the actor that played Gandalf was Sir Ian McKellen. For Good and Defying Gravity are both songs from Wicked, the Broadway musical. The purple Teletubby that has a triangle on its head is Tinky Winky, of course.
1: Of course.
2: And the name for a baby goose is actually a gosling. Not the gander. I think the gander is the male goose. Isn't it? Yeah, the male goose.
1: The male, yeah.
2: Right. And you got chief executive officer correct. So you got enough to get yourself a $100 OLG lottery gift card. So who knows what that'll get you?
1: That's right.
2: I mean, millions of dollars of sheep manure.
0: Stop it.
1: There you go.
0: Jenny, I'm going to get him to hang up, okay? Sorry.
2: Thanks for playing, Jenny. Hang on the line, okay?
1: Thank you.
3: 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Your next chance to play is Monday morning just after 8 on Country 93.5.

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1: It's 8:18. This is my favorite headline from last night.
2: Oh.
1: Canadians pull off bonkers game one achievement last seen in 1985. The word bonkers doesn't get used very often, but it's the truth.
2: It definitely doesn't get used in the world of like news media kind of thing, right? You see bonkers on a TV show or in a movie.
1: If I was doing sports, bonkers would be in there more often. All right?
2: Ole, ole, ole, ole. Yeah,
1: and
2: man.
1: Things are stacked up against them heading into the Eastern Conference Final, right? They're at a rest disadvantage, right? Oh. Compared to Carolina.
2: Well, is that a disadvantage, though?
1: Because
2: a lot of people would argue that the advantage is to just keep playing. And right now, the Habs, they are a wagon.
1: And clearly, they don't care about any of that rest disadvantage.

0: you know, they're 4-1 lead at the first intermission.
1: Yeah. So last night, they gave up the first goal in the game. The crowd was rocking. And before they sat down, after cheering for the fact that their home team scored to open the game, the Habs were on it.
2: Here's Caulfield. Scores! There's the answer. A minute in. And here's a break. It's Phil Deneau in. Scores! Deneau, 4-on-4. And Montreal has the lead. Centering pass. Scores! Alex Texier. And Montreal, the first to score 3 against Frederick Anderson. Montreal, Road Warriors, 7-2 away from home. And they draw first blood in the Eastern Conference Final.
1: The craziest stat from that
2: bonkers.
1: Game. Bonkers. The craziest stat from that game is the fact that in the first series against Ottawa, Carolina gave up a total of 5 goals. In the second series they played against Philadelphia, another sweep, they gave up 4 goals. They gave up 6 last night in one game.
0: Crazy.
1: So, as I said, there's a big debate about whether or not rest or just keep on going is the best thing to happen in the playoffs. And last night, I think, was a prime example. The Carolina Hurricanes were just not ready for the speed and the pace that Montreal has been playing at for 2 consecutive 7-game series.
0: Well, allons-y! Carolina, so, let's go!
1: So we'll see what happens. I mean, clearly, Carolina is going to adjust, and they realize what didn't happen last night, so we'll see. But again, the other part of this, too, is Carolina's goaltending has been playing way above its head. Like, Frederick Anderson has been playing way above his head so far in the playoffs.
0: Oh, no. It won't be not difficult. Like, it's going to get difficult now, right? Like, that's
1: joke.
0: But hey.
1: But are you cheering for the Habs? Because honestly,
0: I know it's bonkers, but I am.
1: I know you are. But honestly, outside of the Maple Leafs, which I would not be cheering for.
0: Go Leafs in 7 next year. We're going to get them.
1: Everyone else, like, I'm good with it. Like, if the Habs want to win this year, hey, go for it, right? It's great for Canadian teams, like Canadian markets, right? It's always a good thing when a Canadian team gets to the final or even wins the final. So,
0: bonkers tomorrow night.
1: You love bonkers.
0: Game 2 tomorrow. It's going to be bonkers.
1: Try and work bonkers into the show every day.
0: I will now. I will.

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4: Country 93.5 weather, sunny today with a high of 18 degrees on the way. Down to 8 degrees overnight, and then we're in for a damp weekend with rain and showers tomorrow and Sunday with highs up to 17. Right now in Kingston, it's 6 degrees.
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1: 8:31, good morning. Going into a weekend, maybe you'll be headed out to a restaurant for the course of this weekend with a group of friends or with some family members. And either way, this question has been posed to us, and it's a good one, kind of a social dilemma question. So on the text line, it was Kevin who asked us at 269-269. Last night, I was out to dinner with a group of friends, and the service at the restaurant was questionable. I.e. medium, he says at best. That led to an interesting debate. What's the best way to make a point that the service was less than desirable? Leaving no tip or leaving a tip that's so small that it's clearly designed to make a point? I'm not even sure there's a right answer here, but the perspectives and reasoning behind them were fascinating peeks into who my friends are as people, because they started talking about it as they got closer to the end of the meal. Do we leave a 50 cent tip? Do we leave no tip, etc.? So I know my answer to this has changed over time because I'm married to someone who did a lot of serving. And she's like, look, the reality is that is a very hard job. And I've had conversations with her about what's gone on during the course of her shifts and how she has there's a million things that can go on behind the scenes when you're a server at a restaurant, right? You could be having just a personal bad day. Mm-hmm. You could be having stuff that where you had a run-in with coworkers. You could have a run-in with your boss. You just may not be feeling very well, and you're just pushing through and trying to do your best, right? So they should always get a minimum of between 15 and 20%, according to my wife, and I agree with that. In the past, I was kind of the jerk who would, question it, but I would always start, at least in the past, I would always start in my mind at 15%. Mm-hmm. And depending on the service, I would either go up or I would go down. So now I don't do that anymore. I never go down. I always give at least 15%.
2: Okay.
1: But it is an interesting debate because a lot of people want to prove a point if they feel like their service has been terrible.
2: I would think it would be no tip for me, but you have to leave a note on the bill so it doesn't look like it was an accident or whatever.
1: Right.
2: I would just say, the service wasn't good enough to leave a tip this time. Hopefully next time it'll be a bit better.
1: Ouch.
2: Right? But I think if you don't say something or you're not willing to leave a note, then you leave a tip. Right? Like you have to.
1: Is it more important to say something that the server sees, or is it more important to go to the manager?
2: I don't know. I think the server seeing it is fine. Like, it's the server, their information to do what they want with it. I don't know about going to the manager, because like you said, if it was a personal bad day or whatever, you don't necessarily want to get that person in trouble, but you want them to know why you're not leaving one.
1: Right? You don't want to get them fired.
2: No.
1: But you want them to be aware of the fact that they were a little off.
2: Yeah.
1: And that you as a customer didn't enjoy your dining experience.
2: Sure, and if you were there for 6 hours,

0: then they'll probably understand that. They'll be like, oh yeah, I guess I should have brought that pop over sooner.
1: How do you make a point when you're leaving a tip? Leaving no tip or leaving a tip so small that it's designed to make a point? 269. 269 is the text line. I can't wait to hear what people have to say about this. Here's Brooks and Dunn.

0: Country 93.5.
1: So you're at a restaurant. The service is questionable. How do you make a point? You leave no tip. Or leave a tip so small that it's clearly designed to make a point. This was a text we got earlier this morning at 269-269 as the debate raged with Kevin and his friends who were at the table as they tried to decide what it is that they wanted to do. My wife was a server for many, many years and has changed my opinion in the sense that I never usually go below 15% when it comes to servers now because there's so many things that can go on. And I mentioned that. And of course, my wife sent me a text as well. She said, another thing to remember about the server thing is the host or the manager may have actually slammed that server with 7 or 8 tables instead of just the usual 3 or 4. So that's another reason why sometimes there's a lot going on and a lot that the server is trying to keep track of.
2: Casey's here at 269-269 with an interesting point. Says, hello, so I feel like this has changed for me ever since the minimum wage in Ontario has gone up for servers. There is no longer a separate server minimum wage. Therefore, servers are now making the same amount as anyone else that is making minimum wage. My tipping has changed since learning about this, and I'm staying at a 15% tip unless the service is absolutely exceptional, but I am willing to go down from 15% if it's not deserved.
1: Mm-hmm. Yeah, I used to do that, and but now I don't go below 15%.
2: The thing is, too, sometimes you'll go now, and there a few people have said, like, sometimes you go to a restaurant now, and the tipping starts at 20%.
1: The minimum is 20, yeah. I went to a restaurant, and it was in Toronto, and the starting point for the tip on the machine they handed to you was 25 and went up to 40. There was three options, 25, 35, and 40%. I was like, wow.
2: I don't know. Like, that's tough, too, because, like, as a consumer, if I feel like I have to tip 40%, like, between 25 and 40%, I may not choose to go out for meals. You know what I mean?
1: Yeah.
2: Because I'm like, I actually can't necessarily. And fair, if you can't afford it, you shouldn't be going
1: right.
2: If you can't afford to tip. But in those situations, I can't afford to tip 40% as a single income. I can't do it.
1: Also, might be the last time you go to that restaurant.
2: Yep, absolutely.
1: For sure. 269-269 is a text line.
2: Hi, Ben. I thought I was harsh, but Ben is harsher. Ben, tell us what happened.
3: I met up with a couple friends I hadn't seen in a few years, and we decided to go to a local main chain restaurant. And it was a long wait, and we were joking in the lineup, and the waiter came over and said, just to let you know, my manager said, you guys will not be able to drink in here. Like, we're fine. We're here just for food. We were going to have one drink. They said, well, you can have one with your meal. So we waited. They brought our food with, and we said, we'd like to order a drink now. They said, we've changed our mind. You're not getting any drinks.
2: Food. Why weren't you allowed drinks? Were you already drunk? Were you a rowdy group of men?
3: No, we were all separate and met there separately, so we weren't drinking by ourselves, and they were just, you know, friends reuniting after a decade. So it was we were definitely talking and joking. But when he brought me the tip machine or the debit machine, I pretended I didn't know how to put in the tip amount, and I handed it to him. He says, well, what do you want to make? I said, can you put zero?
2: Ah!
3: He put zero in and handed it back to me, so I don't know if he maybe. I was definitely sober enough to know to do that.
1: That's wild that they wouldn't, like, were you guys a little bit boisterous while you were waiting in line?
3: Jokey and stuff, and but not being rude or inconsiderate to anyone by any means.
1: Yeah, that's odd that they would choose not to serve you. That's.
3: In my younger years, we went to a bar in Kingston once, and we were wearing Hawaiian shirts, and again, not intoxicated, and they refused us entry, thought we were intoxicated, and I guess our shirts were too loud.
2: Sounds like there might be a wanted poster out for you and your friends.
3: There could be. I'd look in the post office, I guess.

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11: Country 93.5 weather, sunny today with a high of 18 degrees on the way. Down to 8 degrees overnight, and then we're in for a damp weekend with rain and showers tomorrow and Sunday with highs up to 17. Right now in Kingston, it's 6 degrees.
12: That's a wrap, everyone.
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17: Yeah.
18: Hello, weekend. Started talking a little bit about Stephen Colbert today, whose last show was last night. Good send-off for him. Talked a little bit about the world of retirement and whether or not people actually retire or they Stephen Colbert it, because he's definitely going to be doing some other stuff.
19: 100% of people are Stephen Colbert.
18: Yeah. Habs win last night.
19: Yeah, bonkers game two coming up. The Eastern Conference Final. The Habs will take on Carolina in game two, Electric Boogaloo.
18: New drinking game for everybody now. Right? How many times will we say bonkers over the course of a show?
19: I'm bringing it back.
18: Take a shot.
19: That game will be tomorrow night on Sportsnet.
18: Hey, if you missed any of this week's show or any of the shows ever, go to the Seeker app, S-E-E-K-R, for some of the highlights of and lowlights. Some of the shows.
19: You're putting lowlights in there?
18: Oh, yeah.
19: Oh, that's bad.
18: Those are the most entertaining ones. Hey, that was terrible. Let's put that in.
19: And Jesse is in next with another chance for you to qualify for that awesome boots package after 10 o'clock.
18: Yep. And we leave you with some going into the weekend music.
19: Oh, man, if there was ever a hype song, here it is. My
18: Enjoy
19: favorite.
18: Enjoy yourselves.
19: This is still the best song that we play on the radio. Okay, I'll say it again.
18: Robin's a fan. Have a great weekend, everybody.
19: Why is it not going?
18: What happened?
19: What happened?
18: I'll try again.
19: Why you gotta make me wait?
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Direct Laws, I Do Too. Hey, good morning. It's Jesse. Feels like a Tuesday for me today, seeing as I was sick for the majority of this week. Friday today, though. Oh, heck yeah. And if there's anything you want to give an oh, heck yeah to, send it in anytime throughout the show. Text or voice note over to 269-269. Coming up on the show today, some good news from Spotify and Live Nation. Could become easier to get tickets to your favorite shows. And I got a chance for you to qualify for Boots and Hearts. You and three friends could be on your way to Boots and Hearts this summer. I've got one of your last chances to become a finalist coming up anytime after 10. Here's Cody Johnson. This is The Fall.

Yeah, what a game again last night. The Montreal Canadiens shocked the Carolina Hurricanes last night with a 6-2 win in game one, handing Carolina their first loss of the playoffs so far. Now, they were a little bit rusty last night. I will admit they hadn't played in 11 days, so you could tell there was a little bit of rest there. Regardless, though, Canada's team, my Montreal Canadiens, now just 3 wins away from the Stanley Cup final, which is just amazing and also crazy. I didn't see this happening this season. Game two, tomorrow night out in Carolina, the home state of this guy right here. It's Luke Combs, BYU.

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4: Country 93.5 weather, mainly sunny today with a high of 18 by this afternoon. Overnight, partly cloudy, going down to a low of 8. Mainly sunny throughout the day tomorrow. A good chance of showers starting up late in the afternoon with a high of 17. And looking like an all-day rain day on Sunday and a high of 16. Right now in Kingston, partly cloudy and 13 degrees.
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Are you a picky eater, or are you like me? 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It's Jesse, and there is no food that I wouldn't be willing to try for 6,000.

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1: Hey, it's Megan Maroney, and this is my song,
2: Beautiful Things.
1: I kind of wrote it with my niece in mind. Inevitably, she's going to get her heart broken, and I just wanted her to have a song that she could listen to when and if

0: Is there any food that you wouldn't take a single bite of for $6,000? It's Jesse. Let me know. Text your voice note over to 269-269. This is former NHLer Brooks Like.
1: There's one time we were in Montreal and they had a poutine and they had it up to like over $6,000 to eat this poutine. I'm like, what is wrong with you guys?
2: No, you never did it. I never caved.
1: I never did it. I never even had a bite. No.
0: Wouldn't take a bite of a poutine for $6,000. Now, he was a big fitness guy and he looked at food as fuel and his body as a temple and all of those things. You could offer me $6,000, though, to take the croc off of my foot, which is in my hand right now, and try and eat the rubber strap off the back, and I would do it for $6,000. That's crazy. Is there any food you wouldn't take a single bite of for $6,000? Let me know. It's Alan Jackson and Jimmy Buffett, 5 o'clock.

0: country am I in?
1: It doesn't matter. 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
0: It's always on 5 in Margaritaville, come to think of it.
1: Yeah, I heard that.
0: You've been there, haven't you?
1: Yes, sir.
0: I've seen your boat there.

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1: Let's get out of here.
0: I'm gone.
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This Sunday isn't just a normal Sunday. It's a Sunday down at Slush Puppy Place. It's Jesse. That's my monster truck voice, because they always say that for some reason. Sunday. Monster Spectacular in town this weekend at Slush Puppy Place this Sunday, 2 o'clock in the afternoon. It's looking like it's going to be a rain day on Sunday. So if you had some outdoor plans and now you're pivoting to some indoor plans, does look like there are still a few tickets left over at slushpuppyplace.com if you want to go out and check out the Monster Trucks and the Motocross show with the kids this weekend. It's a very fitting song we're going into right now. It's Jordan Davis. 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

0: Is there any food you wouldn't take a single bite of for $6,000? It's Jesse, and we were just talking about former NHLer Brooks Laich, who once turned down 6,000 big ones to take a single bite of poutine. And Roger, you're saying even for $6,000, I can't get you to try a sardine?
1: Absolutely not. My father is a Newfoundlander, and he strives on that, and I gag when I see it.
0: Oh, man, they're great.
1: You do you, but not for me, thank you.
0: One of my favorite snacks, I'll take a Triscuit cracker, I'll put a little bit of cream cheese, and then a smoked sardine on top of that. If I made you this snack, Roger, and I had $6,000 cash in my other hand, you're still saying no?
1: No, thank you. Absolutely not. I'm about the only East Coaster that doesn't like sardines. It is shameful, but...

0: 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I tell you, Brett, put a little A11 on. 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

pretty cool. If you're a Spotify user, Spotify has just teamed up with Live Nation to get you closer to seeing your favorite artist live in concert. It's Jesse, and what they're doing is they're reserving a handful of tickets to each live show for the artist's top fans on Spotify. So at the end of the year, when they do the Wrapped thing, if you've ever seen you are in the top 5% of this person's fans, you would have a chance at some exclusive tickets just for being a genuine fan of whatever that artist is. So, for example, if you're a big fan of Ella Langley and you want to see Ella live this year, start streaming her like crazy, and then you never know. You might get an email from Spotify saying, hey, we've reserved some tickets for being an actual fan. Here you go. You won't have to battle the robots to try and get the tickets. It's Ella Langley, Choose in Texas.

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5: 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In Game 1, the top-seeded Avalanche suffered just their second loss of the playoffs and their first on home ice. Mitch Marner led the way as Vegas delivered a statement road win to set the tone in the series.
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9: Country 93.5 weather, mainly sunny today to start the weekend with a high of 18. Overnight, partly cloudy, going down to a low of 8. Mainly sunny tomorrow, a good chance of showers late in the afternoon with a high of 17. And looking like rain on Sunday with a high of 16. Right now in Kingston, partly cloudy and 14 degrees.
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Yeah, you and three friends could be on your way to Boots and Hearts Music Festival this summer. Full weekend passes with camping for the four of you. And today's your last day to get in for a chance to be our next winner coming up on Monday morning. If you want to be our next finalist and have a chance to win, all you have to do right now is text the word BOOTS over to 269-269 and then answer the phone if I give you a call. This is your third last chance to get in. Right now, 2 o'clock and 5 o'clock this afternoon, and then that is it. Text the word BOOTS.

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1: Debbie?
0: Yes?
1: It's Jesse calling. How you doing?
0: Good. How are you?
1: Doing great. Debbie, I've got some great news to start the weekend.
0: Nice.
1: Do you have any guess on what it might be?
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1: Debbie, you are one of our finalists on Monday Morning with Robin and PJ. You've got a chance to be the big winner of our 4-pack of passes to Boots and Hearts.
0: Woo! Happy Friday.
1: Happy Friday. All right, Debbie, well, you are in, and you never know, you and three friends could be on your way out to Boots and Hearts this summer.
0: Woo-hoo! Thank you so much.

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Looks like we'll be getting some new music from her sooner than later. Lainey Wilson, right after the ACM Awards on Sunday night, released a bunch of billboards all across the states, and the billboards read, Lainey Wilson has lost her phone, keys, and wallet, and then there's a number that you can text to help her find them. And when you text that number, you get a link to this.

pretty good. I like this whole very cryptic texting of a teaser instead of just putting it out on TikTok like everyone else. No word on what the song is called, when we could be getting it, or really anything else, but all signs are pointing to new Lainey Wilson on the way soon.

0: beer.
1: Oh, heck yeah. For some James Barker Band. I could go for a beer right now. It's Jesse, and beer time is almost here. It's the weekend is just a few hours away now, and we always go into the weekend with your oh, heck yeahs, which can be anything at all that you're fired up about this weekend. It's your place where you can celebrate anything or anyone if you want to give someone a shout out. Oh, heck yeah, to my Montreal Canadiens, a big statement 6-2 win over the Carolina Hurricanes in game one last night, and oh, heck yeah for that. I had a pretty great leftover sausage for lunch today. That deserves an oh, heck yeah. Let me know what you want to give an oh, heck yeah to. Send it my way. Text or voice note over to 269-269. And we'll go into the weekend with a little positivity and celebrate whatever it is you want to celebrate today.

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Thomas Rhett, it goes like this. Hey, it's Jesse. We're doing your Oh Heck Yeahs right now, which can be anything at all by text or voice note over to 269-269. Got a text here from Kelly saying, oh, heck yeah, just picked up some extreme twisted teas for the weekend. Excited to give them a try. What is it that makes them extreme? I've seen a billboard for those. Is it like an energy drink? Is there caffeine in them now? Or is it just higher alcohol? If you can let me know what makes a twisted tea extreme, save me a Google. I'd appreciate that. Tim says, oh, heck yeah, go Habs, go. Habs in four, baby. I don't know if it'll be Habs in four. And maybe that would be a bad thing based on how Carolina looked last night after back-to-back sweeps in the playoffs. But yeah, Tim, oh heck yeah. Go Habs go. Great start for Canada's team last night. And a text here from Jess saying, my aunt arrives tomorrow for my mom's 80th birthday next weekend. Oh heck yeah. Oh heck yeah to you as well, Jess. All right, let's keep these going. Anything at all you want to give an oh heck yeah to today, send it my way. Text or voice note over to 269-269. And of course, we'll give it a big old oh heck yeah. Here's Shaboozy and Jelly Roll. It's Amen.

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12: Country 93.5 weather, mainly sunny today with a high of 18 later on this afternoon. Overnight, partly cloudy, going down to a low of 8. Tomorrow, cloudy throughout the day. Good chance we'll see some rain late in the afternoon with a high of 17. And a good chance of scattered showers throughout the day on Sunday and a high of 16. Right now in Kingston, partly cloudy and 14 degrees.
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13: Physically, mentally, emotionally.

You know what I need? I need a full documentary on just what happened between Riley Green and Ella Langley. When they first were on the road together on Riley's tour singing You Look Like You Love Me, it seemed like they genuinely loved each other, or at very least didn't mind each other's company. And about halfway through that tour, something happened. And now anytime you see Riley Green and Ella Langley together, it always just feels kind of weird. They had a really awkward moment together up on stage at the ACM Awards, accepting an award for this song. And I just need to know what happens. Even if it was like a pay-per-view event and I had to pay for it, I'd be buying it because I've just got to know. It's Riley Green and Ella Langley. Don't Mind If I Do.

Corey Kent and Co Wetzel, Rocky Mountain Low. Hey, it's Jesse. We always go into the weekend on Fridays with your oh, heck yes. Anything at all by text or voice note over to 269-269. Text here from Eric saying, I want to give a shout out to my wife, Kathy, just for being the best. Oh, heck yeah, for being the best, Kathy. Scoring some brownie points on the radio. You got to love it. Text here from Stacy. Oh, heck yeah, I'm going to Florida tomorrow to get some sunshine. Stacy, oh, heck yeah, have a margarita for me while you're down there. And a couple of people have texted in saying, oh, heck yeah, that they got their bread settlement money. I totally forgot about this, and I didn't fill out the form by the deadline, so I missed out. But hey, if you got your $49.11 in free money this week, and oh, heck yeah for you, have some fun with that free money this weekend.

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the 2026 Surprise Entertainer of the Year at the ACM Awards. That's Cody Johnson's new one, The Fall, on Kingston's Country 93.5. Hey, it's Jesse. The 12 o'clock takeover is coming up next. You take over the playlist for your lunch hour. Anything goes on a Friday. Just let me know what you'd like to hear today. Text or voice note over to 269-269 or give me a call, 613-544-9350. Gene Eagleson and Jake Worthington. Do it anyway.

0: Luke Combs, Sleepless in a Hotel Room, kicking off the 12 o'clock takeover. Hey, it's Jesse. Friday means no themes, just whatever songs you'd like to hear today. And our resident Habs fan, Kevin, what song should we kick things off with today?
1: Rock My World, Little Country Girl by Brooks and Dunn. I haven't heard that song in forever.
0: Sounds good, man.
1: All right, buddy.
0: All right, you have a great weekend, and go Habs go.
1: You best believe it. Oh, heck yeah to that.
0: Oh, heck yeah. They looked good last night, didn't they? 1-0 series lead over Carolina. Kicking off the 12 o'clock takeover today with a request for Kevin. It's Brooks and Dunn, Rock My World, Little Country Girl.

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James Barker Band, Just Saying, by request for Donnie on the 12 o'clock takeover. Hey, it's Jesse. Let me know what song you'd like to hear today. Text or voice note over to 269-269. Just got a text from Rachel looking for the latest from Morgan Wallen, another song that he wrote about his hometown. And he was just honored in his hometown. His high school baseball team just renamed their field Morgan Wallen Field. And Morgan Wallen donated $1.2 million to the high school to update that facility. It's Morgan Wallen, Don't We, by request for Rachel on the 12 o'clock takeover.

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6: 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Hi, this is Sarah McLachlan.

0: I'm standing and singing my heart out for Canada. Hi, this is Sarah McLachlan. I'm often asked what song gets the biggest audience reaction when I sing it. Well, that's easy. It's one we all know. It gets everyone on their feet and fills us with pride. 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
7: Country 93.5 weather, mainly sunny today with a high of 18 to start the weekend. Overnight, partly cloudy, going down to a low of 8 tonight. Tomorrow, mainly sunny throughout the day. A good chance of showers in the afternoon with a high of 17. And scattered showers expected throughout the day on Sunday, hitting a high of 16 degrees. Right now in Kingston, partly cloudy and 16.
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2: Can you play It Friday? Oh, heck yeah, because it's Friday.
3: Oh, heck yeah. What do you have going on this weekend?
2: I'm going to watch the Vegas Golden Knights game tonight.
3: Oh, nice. Me too, actually. Who are you rooting for in that one?
2: I'm hoping Vegas.
3: Oh, me too. Montreal Canadiens versus Mitch Marner Stanley Cup final. How great would that be? I guess unless you're a Leafs fan, that would be a nightmare. But...

Mara Morris, The Bones on the 12 o'clock takeover. That one by request for Jenna this afternoon. Hey, it's Jesse. Let me know what song you'd like to hear. Text or voice note over to 269-269. Just got a text from Greg looking for this song from Riley Green and Luke Combs. It was originally done just by Riley Green in 2019, and he would perform the song live. He never released it as a single to radio, though, until his fans started asking for him to do it so they could hear it on the radio. So he called up Luke Combs in 2023 and said, hey, instead of releasing the old one, let's do a brand new one together. And this one peaked at number two back in 2023, the only song it couldn't catch, Nate Smith's World on Fire. Riley Green and Luke Combs, different round here.

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2: This is

great throwback from Randy Travis from back in 1988. That's Deeper Than the Holler by request for Aiden on the 12 o'clock takeover. Hey, it's Jesse. We're going to close things out today with a request that came in from Chris. That's just a perfect song to go into the weekend with. Just one of those good time party songs from Luke Bryan. Have yourself an awesome weekend. Go Habs and talk to you later. It's Luke Bryan. That's My Kind of Night.

Keep it locked in. Country 93.5. Oh, by the way, he's two stepping round the room. He's choosing Texas, I can tell. Keep it locked in. Country 93.5.

Friday afternoon and almost at the finish line. What's left on your list? Let's get you through it this afternoon. Hello, you're with Monica. And here's Brett Kissel and Dierks Bentley, Hurtin' Songs.

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your favorite artist is headed out on tour. Their tickets go on sale, but you can't get tickets because of those ticket bots. Would you be willing to have your irises scanned in order to get those tickets moving forward? Hello, you're with Monica. So Jared Leto, yes, he's an actor, but he's also a musician. He's in a band called 30 Seconds to Mars. He's getting ready to head out on tour in 2027, and he has teamed up with Sam Altman's identity verifying startup called Tools for Humanity. And this is to protect concert tickets from automated scalpers. So how this all works with this new online ticketing tool, it's called Concert Kit. And this platform requires fans to use an encrypted digital world ID, which they obtain by scanning their irises with a special orb device to prove that they're actually human. And so I guess with this technology, they've already tested it out a few times, and it's been proven successful, blocking over 100,000 bot requests for a recent promotional concert in San Francisco. So while the iris scanning verification remains optional for fans who can't access the orb, it looks like this is just like a new exciting way to protect live music experience for real people and not just have the ticket bots and then those tickets end up on third-party sites. So I guess to date, nearly 18 million people globally have scanned their eyes to secure this world ID. Would you be willing to do that in order to be able to, say, secure concert tickets for your favorite artist or band? Feel free to send me a text at 269-269. Kate.

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0: Tonight, the Stanley Cup playoffs continue with Game 2 of the Western Conference Final. In Game 1, the top-seeded Avalanche suffered just their second loss of the playoffs and their first on home ice. Mitch Marner led the way as Vegas delivered a statement road win to set the tone in the series.
3: For the first win of the Western Conference Final.
0: Now, the Avalanche look to respond and even things up in Game 2. You just have to watch the Stanley Cup playoffs. 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
12: Country 93.5 weather. Today, sunshine and a high of 18. Tonight, it's going to remain clear and a low of 8. And tomorrow, mainly sunny, and then it looks like the clouds are going to roll in around lunchtime. Then there's a chance of some rain in the afternoon. It's going to be a little windy.

0: at times as well. Winds gusting anywhere between 30 to 50 kilometers an hour. And tomorrow's high is going to be 17. Currently, it's 17.
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Saturday night. We have a Saturday night mixtape hosted by Sam McDay. It starts at 7 o'clock, runs till midnight. And it truly is the perfect soundtrack for your Saturday night and all your favorite upbeat country tunes. And if you're up at the cottage, maybe doing a little camping, don't forget, download the Seeker app and you can take us with you. 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
1: Bailey Zimmerman, Where It Ends. Hello, you're with Monica. Bailey Zimmerman's fans are showing major love for his newly released cover of Miley Cyrus's 2009 hit, The Climb.

0: weekend.
1: And there it is. Just a little tease for everybody. So this actually all came together when he was performing during his different Night Same Rodeo tour, which he's currently doing right now. And he started singing this song, and it quickly became one of those standout moments each night. And he could see how strongly fans connected to the song, not just in the crowd, but also online. So then he decided to officially release his version of this power ballad, which was first recorded, like I said, by Miley Cyrus. And it was shared with the world. You might remember Hannah Montana, the movie, right? And that's when it was shared. So anyways, he's just like, hey, here's my version of it. And fans are loving it. What are your thoughts on the song, on his cover? Feel free to send me a text at 269-269. Ella Langley, Be Her.

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1: 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And... Whoa, I'm loving people's reactions to the news that Lotto Max now has more chances to win, with 10 new prizes of $100,000 on the next draw. Woo! 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She also can't believe that the next jackpot is $10 million. But it's real. 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

There's nothing like ending the workday with a little bit of a celebration, and we do that every single workday with the Quit and Time song of the day. It happens at 5 o'clock. Is there a song that you want to hear? Send us a text, 269-269. You can also send us a voice memo there as well. But just a great way to wrap up another workday as we head into the weekend. Thomas Rhett and Jordan Davis, Ain't a Bad Life.

There's this viral coffee order that people are allegedly trying and swearing by. They're saying it's fantastic. I'm going to tell you all about it coming up in just a couple of minutes, but I'm really curious to find out if anyone's ever actually tried it. Okay, those details coming up. Tucker Wetmore, brunette.

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There's this one coffee order that's allegedly gone viral, and it's gone viral a few times. It just comes and goes in waves. Hello, you're with Monica. And I need to know, has anyone actually tried this? Or would you even consider trying it? It's called the Wayne Gretzky coffee from Tim Hortons. So when you go to Tim Hortons, what you do is you order the Wayne Gretzky. It's not on the menu. It's one of those secret items. And apparently the coffee is a Tim Hortons coffee with, get ready for this, 9 creams and 9 sugars. At that point, is it just sludge? That's apparently people are loving this. It was named after Wayne Gretzky, of course, in his legendary number 99 jersey. And like I said, it's not officially on the menu order item, but enough people have ordered it through the years that Tim Hortons employees know exactly what you're talking about. And if not, then you need to explain that you need 9 sugar and 9 creams. That's just, wow. That's, is there a point even to ordering the coffee when it gets to be that much cream and that much sugar? Has anyone tried this? Are we missing out? Text me 269-269. I'd say I'd give it a try, but I'm not even a coffee drinker. So I'm going to live vicariously through everybody else. Carter, Faith, and Betty.

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3: Country 93.5 weather today, sunshine and a high of 18. Tonight, it's going to remain clear and a low of 8. And tomorrow, mainly sunny, and then it looks like the clouds are going to roll in around lunchtime. Then there's a chance of some rain in the afternoon. It's going to be a little windy at times as well. Winds gusting anywhere between 30 to 50 kilometers an hour. And tomorrow's high is going to be 17. Currently, it's 17.
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0: Your second last opportunity. Robin and PJ are going to be making the grand prize draw announcement on Monday morning. This is your chance right now. Text the word BOOTS to 269-269. I could be calling you to let you know that you're a finalist. Text BOOTS to 269-269. And good luck, everyone. Russell Dickerson, happened to me.

0: let you know that you are a finalist and you and three friends could be Boots Bound.
1: That's great.
0: Robin and PJ are going to make the grand prize draw announcement on Monday morning. And I would like to also let you know that you are our second last finalist because there's only one more opportunity to win, and that's between 5 and 6 today.
1: That's cool.
0: That is pretty cool. The second last chance to win not just tickets for yourself, but you and three friends, plus camping and parking to Boots and Hearts, August 7th to the 9th. Your last chance to win happens this afternoon between 5 and 6. Good luck.

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14: 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You know, from space. And... Whoa, I'm loving people's reactions to the news that Lotto Max now has more chances to win. With 10 new prizes of $100,000 on the next draw. Woo! 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She also can't believe that the next jackpot is $10 million. But it's real. 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

Kingston's Country 93.5. Hello, you're with Monica. Happening this coming Sunday, it's the Montreal Street Vintage Market. They're going to have 20 plus great local vendors and artisans on Montreal Street for their vintage market. It runs from 10 a.m. to 5 p.m. So it's on Montreal Street between Princess and Queen. And that's going to come alive with a vibrant open air market. It's going to have all sorts of vintage finds and handmade goods and one of a kind thrift treasures as well. So you can spend the day exploring, shopping, and soaking in the energy of downtown Kingston as well. It's looking like it could be a little rainy on Sunday. It's still going to move forward. So just make sure that you dress for the weather. That's it for me. Samuel is standing by. Here's Cody Johnson with The Fall on Country 93.5.

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0: Have you been following the Jays at all?
1: It's Kingston's Country 93.5. I am Samuel. It's hard to keep track of everything. You got the NHL playoffs going on, the Montreal Canadiens playing great, NBA playoffs going on. You had to see the Super Mario Galaxy movie. It's tough to keep track of all things Blue Jays. That's why we got Blue Jays fan Jay on the phone. Do you have any updates on the team? I heard Savage is back.
2: Probably the biggest story is Trey is still very, very good. He's come back so well from injury.
1: He's doing well. That's good news. Is it all good news with the Jays?
2: God, no.
1: Oh.
2: Vladdy, his power is just not there. He looks confused at the plate and he's trying to force something.
1: But, you know, I remember at the beginning of the year, they were dealing with a lot of injuries. I'm assuming that at least has been sorted out.
2: Quite the opposite, actually. We've somehow become even more injured. The team is still broken.
1: But at least Trey Savage is healthy.
2: Right now, it's tough to be a Jays fan.
1: At least we're not Leafs fans.
2: There's always a light at the end of the tunnel. But the fact that you are not a Leafs fan.
1: The Jays are kicking off their series against the Pittsburgh Pirates tonight. Let's hope we got a few hometown heroes on the team. It's Team Brody and the Reclaws.
3: Man.

0: thank you, man.
1: What's the longest you've ever driven on empty? You can text me at 269-269. You're probably doing it a little bit more these days, gas prices being what they are. I mean, they dropped a little bit today, so now you can get gas that's just very expensive. Better than yesterday when it was very, very expensive, and better than it used to be when it was very, very, very expensive. Don't you miss the days when gas was just expensive? But you're probably now having to game things out a little bit more, be more strategic with when you're filling up, driving on empty a little bit longer. So I'm curious how far you can go. If you've ever traveled any amount of distance on empty, text me at 269-269. What's the longest you've gone? If you haven't gone to empty before, also text me. It's the same phone number. We got Morgan Wallen, Post Malone, I Ain't Coming Back. It's Kingston's Country, 93.5.
2: I'm a redneck, 'cause I drink beer and I dip skull. 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
1: What's up? Alien here. You know, from space. And... Whoa, I'm loving people's reactions to the news that Lotto Max now has more chances to win, with up to 90 new prizes of $100,000. 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But it's real. Believe it.
2: Ah, aliens!
1: Way ahead of you, buddy. Already bought my ticket.
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10: Country 93.5 weather. We got a warm night tonight, only dropping down to 8 with some clear skies. And then after a week of beautiful weather, it's going to change a little bit this weekend. Still warm, high of 17 tomorrow, but with some rain. More rain on Sunday with a high of 16. That mix of real warm weather and rain, it's a poncho weekend. Right now, 18 with a mix of sun and clouds here in Kingston.
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3: Well, apparently I feel like driving 32 kilometers with 32 kilometers of gas left.
2: You're cutting it real close.
3: So, yeah.
2: Is that something you do often, or is this a rare occasion for you?
3: This is the first time I've done this probably ever.
2: How's the heart rate right now?
3: It's a racing.
2: Okay, 1 second. Deep breath in.
3: We got it. I got someone on standby just in case.
2: You will do deep breaths. You'll just get a backup out there.
3: Backup plan, always.
2: Let me know the furthest you've ever driven on empty. 269-269, the number to text. Hopefully you don't need to use that backup plan, Nick, but just in case. Bailey Zimmerman, Luke Combs.

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1: You want to know the most embarrassing thing about that song? 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Of course, if you want to be Boots bound, go into the Boots and Hearts Music Festival. You've got one final shot to become a finalist at some point in the 5 o'clock hour. I'm going to give you that opportunity. And then maybe you'll get that call from Robin and PJ Monday morning that you are Boots bound. And I promise you, everyone at the festival will sing better than I do. We got Riley Green, Change My Mind. 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
0: Now, Miranda, do you even let your car get to empty?
2: No, I'm not allowed to.
0: Wait, what?
2: The car is actually my boyfriend's. Once, the car was almost on empty, and I went to fill up, and he got very upset because it was brand new at the time. And he said that, like, letting it go to empty ruins something. I don't know.
0: That sounds kind of made up.
2: Yes. So I fill the car up at a quarter of a tank-ish.
0: Now, Miranda, can you be honest with me?
2: Yeah.
0: This is a safe space. If it wasn't for your boyfriend, how far would you drive on empty?
2: I would drive until I had to fill it up.
0: You'd be cruising into the gas station, the car in neutral, just hoping for a gust of wind to get you to the pump.
2: Yeah, there's been a time or two, we just don't tell him, where the car is yelling at me about low fuel.
0: Look, Miranda, that can be our secret.
2: Yeah, I appreciate that.
0: Dylan Scott, but he'll never have. It's Kingston's Country, 93.5.

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1: The CRTC is set to require online streamers like Netflix to contribute 15% of their Canadian revenue to creating Canadian content. And you can only assume this means as many heated rivalry spinoffs as possible. We won't stop until we find out the referees are having a very erotic affair. Multiple packages were seized at Collins Bay over the Mother's Day weekend this year, and yet none of them were the one thing she actually asked for. Chocolate, cigarettes, a shiv. She said she wanted a Roomba. And finally, after 11 years, Stephen Colbert's Late Show has come to an end. Wrapping up with a final episode yesterday, marking the end of the 33-year run of the Late Show franchise. It's the number one show in late night. Canceled. It would be like if the Montreal Canadiens blew it up and started a rebuild today. Now, it's kind of hard to believe all the news going on, which is why on Fridays here on Kingston's Country 93.5, we like to play Believe It or Not. In just a few minutes, I'm going to tell you a news story. It's up to you whether or not you believe it. Right now, Shaboozy, good news.

And it's time to play Believe It or Not here on Kingston's Country 93.5. Hard to keep track of all the news going on in the world, so we're going to put it to the test. I'm going to tell you about a news story. You just have to tell me if it's a real one or a fake one. Today's story, this fall, Alberta will be voting to leave Canada. Do you believe it or not? I mean, this isn't coming out of nowhere. There's been a lot of discussion about this over the past little while. They're not even the first province to threaten to leave Canada. Of course, Quebec voted on referendum a few times. Never went through with it, though. So we'll have to wait till the fall to see if Alberta will follow through. Maybe. It depends whether you believe it or not. If you do think it's a real story, if you think they will be voting to leave Canada in the fall, text BELIEVE to 269-269. If you think I made it up, it's fake. Alberta wouldn't do something like that. Text NOT to 269-269. I'll tell you the truth in just around 10 minutes. Right now, Jordan Davis turned this truck around.

0: This fall, Alberta will be voting to leave Canada. Jen, do you believe it or not?
1: I do.
0: It's almost true.
1: Well, I mean, they've been talking about it, right?
0: What they've decided on is in the fall, they're going to vote to see if they should have a vote to leave Canada.
1: Ah, okay, makes sense.
0: Yeah, so this is the actual question they'll be answering. Should Alberta remain a province of Canada, or should the government of Alberta commence the legal process required under the Canadian Constitution to hold a binding provincial referendum on whether or not Alberta should separate from Canada?
1: No, I don't think they should be leaving Canada, no.
0: My only thing is, they had 2 years back-to-back where they had an opportunity to bring the Stanley Cup north of the border. If they're not doing that, they're not pulling their weight.
1: I agree.
0: So let's see how this vote to decide whether they should do a vote goes in the fall. Right now, Luke Combs, BYU. It's Kingston's Country, 93.5.

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1: What's up? Alien here. You know, from space. And... Whoa, I'm loving people's reactions to the news that Lotto Max now has more chances to win, with 10 new prizes of $100,000 on the next draw. Whoa! See? She also can't believe that the next jackpot is $10 million. But it's real. Believe it.
2: Ah, alien!
1: Way ahead of you, buddy. Already bought my ticket.
3: 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Believe it. Lotto Max.
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8: Country 93.5 weather. Tonight dropping down to only 8, so maybe it's time to get the AC blasting 24/7. That's a warm night. Tomorrow, high of 17, got clouds throughout the day. Maybe some rain tomorrow night, continuing through Sunday with a high of 16. Right now, 19 with a mix of sun and clouds here in Kingston.
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0: to.
1: Have you been reckoning with the Montreal Canadiens? It's Kingston's Country 93.5. They kicked off the Eastern Conference Finals with a bang yesterday. 5 goals in the first period. Ended up winning game one 6-2 against the Carolina Hurricanes. It's that weird thing about the Stanley Cup playoffs where when it all starts, you're like, ah, you know, Montreal, it's a young team. Just the fact that they're there is good news. Then they win around. You're like, oh, that's good. That's promising. Took them game seven, though. Like, oh, barely got through. Then they do it again, and all of a sudden you have to be like, how many times can they pull off the clutch win? They're now in the Eastern Conference Finals. They're now 7 wins away from the Stanley Cup coming north of the border. Nothing certain right now, but we're in the reckoning phase of the Stanley Cup playoffs. That's usually a good sign. We got Austin by Dasha

0: I never get it that low, but I would probably drive 15 minutes.
1: How do you know your car goes pretty far on empty?
0: Because I've had my light come on and I pushed it to the max.
1: How far was the max?
0: About 15 minutes.
1: Okay, I feel like you can maybe even get some more out of it.
0: Yeah, I didn't want to be stranded.
1: Are you always very on the ball about filling up the gas tank?
0: Yes, I do not like to be below half a day.
1: How often are you going to the gas station?
0: Maybe once a week. I live pretty close to work, so... Yeah.
1: I was going to say, I need to get on your commute. That commute must have been very nice before and a lifesaver with gas prices the way they are now.
0: Oh, it definitely is now, yes.
1: It's better than winning the lottery because you actually get to keep all the money.
0: Yes, exactly.
1: Let me know how long you'd be willing to drive on empty. You can text me at 269-269. We got Tim McGraw. I like it. I love it.

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Tucker Wetmore, Brunette. That song's going to go crazy at Boots and Hearts. It's Kingston's Country 93.5. I know you've been thinking about it a lot. We've been talking about it a lot. This has been a big week of you trying to be Boots bound, listening in the 7 a.m., 10 a.m., 2 p.m., and 5 p.m. hours for a chance to become a finalist, hoping to get that call from Robin and PJ Monday morning. And it does all come down to this. We're about to enter the 5 o'clock hour, your last chance this week to become a finalist. So you got to pay close attention. Make sure there's no distractions going on in your life. Put your phone in Do Not Disturb. Maybe just go into a room, listen to the radio as loud as possible with no one around you to distract you. If there's someone who needs your attention right now, tell them they're not worth it. You're trying to be Boots bound. Right now, Owen Wrigley, Tail Light This Town. I see

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3: Workday wrapped up. 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In that 5 o'clock hour, I know you're listening closely to be boots bound. So in the meantime, I might as well play you some good songs. 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

0: some point, I'm going to give you a chance to be boots bound. But right now, actually, Amanda, you have something you want to share with everyone.
1: We are doing a charity fundraising car wash with breast cancer tomorrow for breast cancer survivors. 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
0: 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Help a good cause.
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0: 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Right now. Hi, Valley. 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
2: 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We're in the 5 o'clock hour. And whenever I choose, I'm going to give you a chance to become a finalist, to be boots bound. You understand. You know the rules. You know this is your last time to become a finalist. But I like making you wait. So right now I'm going to tell you about the Seeker app, S-E-E-K-R, wherever you get your apps. Of course, lets you listen to Kingston's Country 93.5 wherever you are, wherever you're going. Also gives you an opportunity to keep up with all our contests. Like right now, you could go into the Seeker app, read all the information about this Boots Bound competition, and maybe when you're done with that, I'll give you a chance. It has to happen at some point at the 5 o'clock hour. Listen closely. Right now, it's Morgan Griffiths, just being me.

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1: What's up? Alien here. You know, from space. And... Whoa, I'm loving people's reactions to the news that Lotto Max now has more chances to win, with up to 90 new prizes of $100,000. 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
1: Tonight, the Stanley Cup playoffs continue with Game 2 of the Western Conference Final. In Game 1, the top-seeded Avalanche suffered just their second loss of the playoffs and their first on home ice. Mitch Marner led the way as Vegas delivered a statement road win to set the tone in the series.
2: For the first win of the Western Conference Final.
1: Now, the Avalanche look to respond and even things up in Game 2. You just have to watch the Stanley Cup playoffs. 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
7: Country 93.5 weather. Got a bit of a warm night tonight. Only dropping down to 8 as we got some clear skies. At one point, it was looking like we were getting rain tomorrow. Now it might not start till tomorrow evening. Got a high of 17, though, that's for sure. Sunday, that rain's going to just continue throughout the day with a high of 16. Right now, 19 with a mix of sun and clouds. And we are in that 5 o'clock hour, which means at some point soon, I'm going to give you a chance to become a finalist to go to Boots and Hearts. We're taking care of camp and parking tickets. You know that. This is your last chance to become a finalist. Here's what I can tell you. We're going to do it before Sam McDade comes in here. And honestly, it might be sooner than you think. Right now, Josh Ross ain't doing jack. It's Kingston's Country, 93.5.

0: Don't you just love waiting? It's Kickstarter's Country 93.5. Waiting's not that fun. Making someone wait, it's the best. Although, Kevin, you haven't really liked my attitude.
1: What are you doing, Mr. Teaser?
0: You want to be boots bound?
1: Well, I'd love to go. You know what? I'm due for a vacation.
0: Fine. I'll stop the waiting game.
2: You could be boots bound.
0: Text boots to 269-269. That's B-O-O-T-S, 269-269. The wait is done. This is your final chance to become a finalist. Monday morning, Robin and PJ are giving the call. You get it Monday morning, that means you got tickets, parking, camping, all covered.

heard for the Boots and Hearts Music Festival. But the only way you can get that called is if you send off that text right now. Sit by the phone and wait. Because if I give you a call, that means you're a finalist. Boots, 269-269. You already knew that. It's Jordan Davis. Bar none. Even

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0: April, how long have you been trying to be Boots bound?
1: Well, I've been trying to win since it started.
0: Like 2 weeks of sending in those texts, 7 a.m., 10 a.m., 2 p.m., and 5 p.m.
1: That's right.
0: How does it feel that at the last possible

0: April 2nd, the final chance to become a finalist. You pulled it off, April. Congratulations.
1: Thank you. It's awesome.
0: Do you know who you would bring with you?
1: I bring my husband and another friend of ours.
0: Now, has your husband also been listening closely, trying to get in on this draw?
1: He has been.
0: Okay, good. I want to make sure this is a team effort here.
1: Oh, it's definitely a team effort.
0: Whatever you got to do to increase your odds.
1: That's right. Absolutely.
0: How do you think you're going to spend your weekend? Are you going to be nervous the whole time?
1: Anxious.
0: Hopefully not too anxious, but a little bit is fine.
1: A little bit.
0: Well, all that anxiety will be eased Monday morning. Robin and PJ are making the call, announcing the winner. Someone is going to Boots and Hearts, seeing everyone. Rascal Flatts, Tucker Wetmore, the Jonas Brothers, the Chicks. Someone Monday morning is going to find out they're here in this live. It's Goodbye, Earl, on Kingston's Country, 93.5.
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Hey, it's Samuel signing off for the night here on Kingston's Country 93.5. Of course, if you want to hang out with me this weekend, Saturday, 8 a.m., Sunday at 10 p.m. for the Canadian Country Countdown, the show where we go 10 through 1, counting down the biggest hits in Canadian country music. Monday morning, of course, Robin and PJ have the big announcement, who is going to be Boots Bound. And then they have another announcement you don't want to miss out on. Sam McDade coming up next with Country Nights. She'll be hanging out with you till 10 o'clock tonight, getting your weekend kicked off. Friday night six-pack with her coming up in a bit. Six songs, one theme. Right now, Bailey Zimmerman, Chevy Silverado.

Yes, sir. Gord Bamford with my favorite throwback. That's called Drinking Buddy on Country Nights. Hey, it's Sam. We are kicking off our Friday and our weekend in style, the way that you always should, with an ice-cold, crispy, catchy six-pack, six songs, one theme. And our theme tonight is, well, it's a special one. It's words of wisdom. And if you have a country music song that comes to

mind that teaches you a lesson or you think speaks words of wisdom to you, text it to me at 269-269. I'll try and work it into the list. We are kicking off song number one of our six-pack with the first song that came to my mind. I'm sure it's the first one you're thinking of right now. It's a song about truly living life to its fullest and appreciating life and every moment you're blessed with. And this is called Live Like You Were Dying. And it's from Tim McGraw. Crank it up. It's on the Friday night six-pack.

Words of Wisdom is our theme on tonight's Friday Night Six Pack. Six songs, one theme. And we had Tim McGraw just now with Live Like You Were Dying. Truly a song about appreciating every moment you are blessed with in life. I want you to send me a text at 269-269 if any come to mind that fit this theme. And I'll try and work them into the playlist tonight. This next one is newer. It's not as much of a throwback, but it is for Kacey Musgraves. And this is a song about being unapologetically you, because literally, you're damned if you do and you're damned if you don't. This is Kacey Musgraves, Follow Your Arrow. It's so cute. And it's got a big message. And it's song two on our Friday Night Six Pack.

Stacey Musgraves, Follow Your Arrow, song number two on our Friday night six pack. Six songs with the same theme, and our theme is words of wisdom. So if you've got one that comes to mind that you think teaches a good lesson, text it to me at 269-269. This next song I'm going to play for you is quite literally the wake up and appreciate life song of them all. Like the song to sing if you need that message. And of course, it is from Papa Brooks. And I don't mean Brooks and Dunn, I mean Garth Brooks. That was kind of confusing. I'm sorry. But this one's called The Dance. And it's right here on our Friday night six pack.

The Dance, Garth Brooks, on our Friday night six pack. Six songs, one theme, and the theme's words of wisdom. Of course, Garth had to make it into the mix. This next one is more of like a literal showing of words of wisdom. This is Chris Young singing about words that live in his head from people that live in his head, or voices, if you will. This song always, like when it comes on in my car, I always want to hear it a second time and really appreciate it. So let's go ahead and put it on with our words of wisdom six pack. This is called Voices. You can text me at 269-269. Who are some voices that live in your head you're lucky to have?

make you happy. Voices, Chris Young. It's right here on our Friday night six pack. Six songs, all with one theme. And the theme, of course, is words of wisdom. If there are songs that teach you lessons or give you advice or just make you feel a little smarter, text me them at 269-269. This next one applies if you are going through a breakup or you know someone going through a breakup. Or maybe they should go through a breakup. I'm not judging. I'm just saying we all know someone. This song is from Jody Messina, and she's the queen of saying it the best. It's called Lesson in Leaving. And I want you to crank this bad boy on max volume. Because our girl Jody deserves that. It's country night. Ooh, that was a big one.

0: Joni Messina, Lesson in Leaving. And that's our second to last song on our Friday night six pack, the fifth song. Our six pack is six songs with one theme, and the theme is words of wisdom. And I've been enjoying this so much. You can text me at 269-269 if there's one that you can think of that teaches you a lesson or instills words of wisdom and advice on you. Country music is such a great genre for that. Like, if you need to be inspired or reminded of, like, how special you are and how special everyone is and how we should be in the world, listen to country music. Am I wrong? All right, this last one I have is newer. And I think that there is a special message in this song, too. It's Jordan Davis teaming up with Luke Bryan with Buy Dirt. And it's right here on the Friday Night Six Pack on Country Nights.
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1: Hey, it's Jesse, and here's what's coming up in Kingston. 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
12: Let's go, girls.

Shania Twain, Man, I Feel Like a Woman, and it's right here on Country Nights. Hey, it's Sam, and earlier in the show, we kicked it off, as we do every single Friday, and the way every Friday should, with a nice, crisp, clean six-pack, six songs with one theme. I really enjoyed our theme this week, which was words of wisdom that we get from country songs. Country music is one of those genres where the possibilities are endless, and I asked you to text me at 269-269. A few songs that really speak to you. And you can still do that. I'll try and put them in the playlist throughout the night. One song that was texted in a couple times, and I can definitely see where these people are coming from, these friends of ours are coming from when they request this one, because this Kelsea Ballerini song does have some wisdom to it. It's more about, like, not losing yourself and your own identity in a relationship, right? So it's called Miss Me More, and if you know it, sing along. It's our plus one on our Friday night six pack here on Country Nights.

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realized quickly by going to a John Party concert is that John Party, he can dance. Like, I don't know if you've been, but he line dances with his entire band. He's a great time. He's a party, some might say. Here he is with Night Shift.

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5: 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Woo! See? She also can't believe that the next jackpot is $10 million. But it's real. 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

0: I got a really rude reminder that I'm not like I used to be. A couple of days ago, last weekend, I did something and kind of hurt myself.
1: What did you say?
2: What did you say?
3: You said what?
0: And you know, there are those things, right? You know, as we age, we get better with time, right? We get a little wiser, but we're definitely not as rubbery as when we were young. And this could apply to a whole bunch of things, but I want to know, what is something you used to be able to do that you can't do anymore? For me, I got a couple. Like, I used to be able to play piano. I definitely can't play piano anymore. I used to be able to read sheet music. Can't do that anymore. But also physically. I was helping my dad out on the weekend with some gardening, and I was shoveling dirt off the back of the truck, and then I went to jump off the tailgate. That's not that high, right? You do it all the time as a kid. And I literally landed. I felt like I heard a crunch. I didn't. I'm fine. But I looked at my dad dead in the eye and was like, well, used to be able to do that. I want you to send me a text at 269-269. What's something you used to be able to do? Right now, some Chris Stapleton. Broken Halos and Broken Ankles. It's Country Nights.

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1: Andrea, we were talking about on the show things that we know for fact we could do at some point in our life, but now we're not so sure. Do you have one?
2: Volleyball. I used to play it in school, but no, there is no way I can.

0: do it.
1: Oh, come
0: on. I would be on the floor and I wouldn't be able to get up.
1: You'd be like spiking. You know, I feel like we should try it out against some high schoolers. You know what I mean? I feel like we gotta, the age group has to be lower. We don't want to play against any professionals or anything.
0: I would be on that show in the USA.
1: America's Funniest Home Videos?
0: Yeah.
1: Andrea, yes. That's true. I probably would be too.
0: I'd probably win too. Because
1: you know what? You never know until you try. And if you do try, since we're speaking of videos, make sure to send me the video.

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Maybe you're being a good Canadian right now watching the Stanley Cup playoffs, which, by the way, you can catch the whole thing on Sportsnet. Maybe you're cheering on them Habs. It's killing me a little bit, but I'm doing it. And if you notice, the theme song is Jelly Roll singing Rise Up. Here's Kelly.

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2: I think a lot of men think that what women want is really complicated, but I think what a woman truly wants is just to feel safe in her relationship.
1: Physically, mentally, emotionally.

viral because somebody said, like, what have you not done, right? What have you not accomplished? You've done just about everything, right? When it comes to country music. She revealed 5 things that she wants to do. These are her, like, long-term goals, okay? So, number 1, be the musical guest on SNL and then eventually host it. I mean, she's low-key really funny, so I would love to see that. Sell out multiple stadiums at 2, start acting within the next year. Headline Red Rocks Amphitheater. She already opened there once, but now she wants to headline and add a saxophone player to her band, which I would love to see. Ella Langley just taking over the world. Here's Tucker Wetmore now with Brunettes. Country Nights.

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0: to know you, everything about you makes me want you, know what you're doing, baby, don't you,
1: If you know anything about me, you know I'm a massive fan of Corey Kent. I'm a huge stan. If you have not listened to his music, start with Southeast Oklahoma Pines. Look it up and thank me later, okay? Here he is teaming up with Coe Wetzel. 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It's called Rocky Mountain Low. It's